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2: problem is ostensibly now a global problem. I believe Stalin will keep the terms of the Yalta Agreement, which he signed, as you know. And I believe he can put pressure on Mao Zedong.
1: 他会给毛泽东施压的。可是，实际情况是这样：蒋总统一向是主战不主和的，陈布雷以死相见，都没有改变蒋总统的意志啊。
2: All he did was survive and hang on to his own power. Now we have an inept and corrupt government. We want to do business with a leader who is prestigious and would make his country proud. Can you think of someone like that?
1: 这个事情事关重大，确实不敢妄言。
2: And I really don't dare to speak. You Chinese have a fascination with cooking wine and heroes. We don't have any cooking wine today. So, who among the Kuomintang would be recognized as a hero?
1: 精英人士，精英人士，孙科是中山先生之后。 在我党内威望甚高，您看他能不能成为合适的人选呢？I
2: don't think so.
1: 陈诚，陈诚，年富力强，在军界呢威望甚高，在当年呢还有小委员长之称，您看他能否成为总统人选呢？I
2: don't think he can either.
1: 不是，那就是陈果夫、陈立夫、于右任，还有。Sir,
2: take a look at this. This is an editorial from the New York Herald Tribune. It says Chiang Kai-shek has failed and should resign immediately. And his replacement should be Li Zongren. Yes, sir. You. In fact, I have already spoken to General Marshall, and we both agree that you are the suitable candidate, and we will urge Chiang Kai-shek to retire immediately.
3: 武汉那边的兵力一定要看好了，那可是咱们最后的本钱了。如果老蒋要是调兵的话，切记一兵一卒都不能给的。
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0: It says Chiang Kai-shek has failed and should resign immediately. And his replacement should be Li Zongren. Yes, sir. You. In fact, I have already spoken to General Marshall, and we both agree that you are the suitable candidate, and we will urge Chiang Kai-shek to retire immediately.
1: 大使先生，承蒙你对李某人的厚爱感激不尽。不过，现在这个情况呢是这样的：蒋总统啊，他一生真的是辛劳惯了，恐怕不是那么容易能够自己去休息的。That's
0: none of his business, sir. You need to secure the full support of the Kuomintang.
2: President Li, I wish you all the best.
1: Thank you.